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Hey friend, I'm Lacey. I have followed the GPS before, missed the turn, and then listened as it calmly found another route. Thankfully, they don't lecture us, just here's the way forward. God's grace is even better. Repentance means we can turn around, not a 360, but a 180. A wrong decision may have consequences, but it doesn't place us beyond the reach of God's redemption. And that tonight, my friend, is really good

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1: Hey friend, I'm Lacey. I didn't grow up with my birth mom, and I didn't know her for most of my life. When I turned 17, I was getting ready to go on a mission trip overseas, my first one, and the phone rang. My dad handed it to me, and I said hello, and she said hello back. I didn't recognize her voice, and so she said, "I know you don't know me, Lacey, but I heard that you're going overseas to tell people about God." And I said, "Yes," and I was in complete shock. And then she said through tears, "I was wondering if when you get back, he would tell me about him too." And in silence, I sat there for a moment in awe because I had been praying for her from the moment I turned 14 and Jesus changed my life. And so I told her, "I'd rather not wait because we're not promised tomorrow." And that day, the Lord allowed me to share the gospel with my mom, and she believed on Jesus. So I share that today to say, whoever you're praying for, friend, don't stop.

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3: When we were writing the song, I had arrived at the studio with one of those heavy-hearted days. What do you do when you don't feel good enough? At the end of the day, I think we need a little encouragement on those days. And so when the chorus says, "If you need a shoulder, I can be it," that's coming from God's perspective to you, because He will be the comfort when you need it. That is what this song is all about.

0: On the night you fall in all the pieces, you can bring your lonely heart to Jesus. What if I told you that I believe it?
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2: 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Peter prayed it while sinking beneath the water. Lord, save me. And Jesus reached for him, a desperate prayer directed toward the Savior. That's never small. You can cry out tonight, friend.

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0: God.
1: Phil Wickham, what an awesome God.
2: Are you ever tempted to unplug from other believers?
3: Well, I got tired of just jumping from church to church to church. Now, it's just me and God.
2: Can you have an independent relationship with God without other people? Here's the way I look at it. It'd be pretty foolish for me to go walking alone late at night in a dangerous part of town. But it would be different if I were with a group that included some big guys who could protect me. As I pursue holiness, I'm weak and have a lot of limitations. So God has put people in my life to protect me and to help me grow. Disconnecting from God's people, from the church, would make me as vulnerable as a sheep away from its flock. As you grow in holiness, be sure you stay plugged into the lives of other believers in your local church. Their prayer and accountability can protect you when you're weak. With Seeking Him, I'm Nancy DeMoss Wagamuth.
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9: Do you like Cokes? 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

0: me is to be honest.
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2: Hey friend, I'm Lacey. Psalm 139 says that even darkness is not dark to God. He can see in the places where we can't. So if the season feels dim and you're unsure where the road is leading, remember, you do not have to see clearly to be held securely. The shepherd knows the terrain, even at night. Look up, friend. Trust the Father.

Hey friend, I'm Lacey. Sometimes I get caught up in making sure that the chores are done, the house is great before I go to bed. And one day my daughter was standing in the kitchen trying to tell me a long story while I was focused on what I was doing. And then she said, "Mommy, did you hear me?" I stopped what I was doing and I turned around realizing that what was important in that moment wasn't the clean countertop. It was her and her story. Ordinary evenings become childhood without announcing themselves. Lord, help us to notice the little lives growing right in front of us. Thank you, Father, that you're patient with us and that you give us wisdom as we ask for it.

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1: Hey friend, I'm Lacey. 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Lord, we thank you tonight for your grace upon grace.

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0: way.
1: Hey friend, I'm Lacey. Mothers are especially gifted at finding the cup of coffee we made 3 hours ago and forgot to drink. 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And that's good news.

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1: 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So being content and really cultivating that thankful heart and finding things to be thankful for.
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16: If you had to ask me what's my favorite chapter in the Gospels, I would say Matthew chapter 6. He teaches the Lord's Prayer. He talks about fasting, going into your inner closet in your heart. And then he starts talking about anxiety, fear, worry. And he says, look at the birds of the air, look at the flowers in the field. If God takes care of them, how much more will he take care of you? The most used phrase in the Bible is don't be afraid. Jesus even says later in scripture, in this world you will have trouble, but I leave you my peace. So my hope for you as you hear this song is you're reminded by Jesus that everything's going to be all right.

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1: Hey friend, I'm Lacey with some encouragement tonight. Powerful encouragement from the Skit Guys.
2: Ephesians 2:10 says we are God's masterpiece. I don't know about you, but when I look in the mirror, I don't see a masterpiece, but I want to. So I go to God and I pray. Dear Heavenly Father, would you do whatever it takes to mold me into the image of your Son? Make me your masterpiece. In Jesus' name I pray. Amen.
3: Hi.
2: Oh, who are you?
3: I'm God. You said the prayer, so here I am. That's how it works.
2: You're not God.
3: No, I am.
2: Okay, if you're God, what does Lamentations 15:9 say?
3: Lamentations is a very short book. It only has 5 chapters.
2: Why is it so short?
3: I was tired of lamenting.
2: You are God. What's that about?
3: These are the tools I'm going to use to make you into my original masterpiece. This is the process.
2: I thought you were a carpenter.
3: That's my son. Let's get busy.
2: Okay.
3: I'm going to bring up things in your life that don't belong in your life. And start right here. Your anger.
2: Ow!
3: I created the emotion, but you use it in the wrongest of ways. You compare yourself to others instead of me. And you lie. You tell little white lies. You're so afraid of confrontation. You're becoming a people pleaser.
2: Okay, time out. I think you've done some really good work, and I'm looking pretty good right now.
3: When you look in the mirror, who do you see?
2: I see me.
3: Okay, then I need to keep chiseling away, because ultimately, you and other people need to see my son.
2: Okay, but when I look like Jesus, people get uncomfortable, and I don't think I'm supposed to do that.
3: So what you're saying is you'd rather play God in certain areas of your life than for me to be God over your whole life.
2: No, what I'm saying is you've grown me to here. Maybe we take a break from each other for a while, all right? And then I'll stay here, and then you come back, and we can grow some more.
3: You never just take a break from me. You're either moving toward me or away from me, but you never just plateau. What you're doing is called control. Do you want to control things in your life, or can I chisel? Control, chisel, control, chisel.
2: No, chisel.
3: All right, here we go.
2: Can we chisel where I want?
3: That's called control.
2: Okay, sorry.
3: This right here, that secret sin, that thing that you run to whenever you're hurting, you're angry, you're lonely, you're tired. Do you want to keep rearranging this in your life, or do you want me to chisel it out?
2: Chisel it.
3: It's not a sprint, it's a marathon. It's your whole life.
2: This hurts, okay? I don't think you understand this pain.
3: Don't talk to me about pain. I know all about pain. I sent my son to die on the cross for pain, for sin, but also did it for another reason, to give you freedom. Do you know what insanity is? Insanity is doing the same thing over and over and over again, expecting different results. And there are things that you are doing in your life that are insane. Allow me to chisel them out of your life.
2: I know, but I've let you down so many times, God.
3: No. You were never holding me up.
2: Okay, then chisel away. But just be prepared for what you're gonna find in there, because I know who's inside there. God, I get up every morning and I hate what I see in the mirror, because inside is this scared, stupid kid. And I try, but I can't be who everybody else expects me to be. God, I can't even be who I wanna be, much less who you created me to be. So chisel away and just know what you're gonna find in there.
3: You have listened to so many voices, so many critics for far too long that are not for me, and you've bought into the lie. You think you're junk, don't you? When you lay your head down at night, at the end of the day, you think you're junk. I don't take time to make junk. I want to show you something about my love. Reach in your back pocket.
2: It's a page from a notebook when I was in college. How'd you get this?
3: Hello?
2: Oh, yeah.
3: Go ahead, read it.
2: Dear God, did I hear you right? You said you want to use me, but I feel really useless. But if you can take this life, this mess of a life I have, and do with it what you want, I love you, God.
3: I love you too. And I love you too much just to leave you where you're at.
2: It's going to be tough.
3: Yes, but you bought into the lie thinking everything was going to be easy when you said yes to me. There will be trouble in this world, but be of good cheer. I've overcome the world. I want you to do something. I want you to look out there, and I want you to say, Tommy is God's original masterpiece.
2: Tommy is God's?
3: No, not the way you see yourself, or you try so desperately for others to see you. But maybe for the first time in your life, the way I made you, the way I created you.
2: Tommy is God's original masterpiece.
3: Yes, you are.
2: And so are you. You are an original masterpiece.

Hey friend, I'm Lacey, reminding you that See You at the Pole is coming up. It's one of my favorite days of the whole year, as students across the nation gather at their flagpoles, at their schools, and they pray. And we want to join you. You can win a KVNE road trip to your school. We will bring breakfast. All you have to do is vote. So tell mom and dad to join in, your community to vote, the students, your friends. Everybody get in on the voting. You can do that right now and do it once per day at kvne.com. I hope to see you at your school, friend.

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1: Hey friend, I'm Lacey with you one more time tonight. Thanks for hanging out with me. 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

0: Stephen McWhorter. Come, Jesus, come.
1: KVNE, this is the voice of encouragement. If you're not feeling encouraged by that song from Stephen McWhorter, Come, Jesus, Come. Hopefully you're encouraged by this one from We the Kingdom called Rescue Me. All of this encouragement pointing you to Jesus. It's what it's all about.

0: clean.
1: Austin French, born again.
2: Yeah, well, Monday is almost in the books. Hopefully today was pretty productive for you. Maybe it felt like you spent the whole day just putting out fires. Either way, aren't you thankful that God's faithfulness didn't depend on how your Monday went? The Bible says the steadfast love of the Lord never ceases. His mercies never come to an end.

0: Jamie McDonald. 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
1: 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Hey, I'm your friend Fletch. And you know, there's something really satisfying about hearing your kiddos laugh after a long day at school, even if the homework still needs to be finished or tomorrow's clothes laid out. Those little moments remind us that joy is often found in the ordinary. Soak it up. It's not going to last forever.

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0: husband is telling his friends he wants a divorce after every fight. Do you think he means it?
1: Yes, the thought of divorce is in his mind. No one likes conflicts that end in fights or arguments. When things don't get resolved, we begin to think, oh no, I married the wrong person. Then follows the thoughts of divorce. The answer is in learning how to resolve conflicts. In my book, Happily Ever After, I have a section on solving conflicts without arguing. I suggest you read it and discuss it together. If he is unwilling, then make an appointment with a counselor and invite him to go with you. If he refuses, then go alone. Bottom line, don't ignore the problem. Seek help.
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2: You know, as a dad, one of my favorite parts of picking up my girls from school and getting that time with them is hearing all about their day, whether it's how was today, it was good. 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
1: Hey, guys, this is Andrew Rip. My friend Jervis Campbell and I wrote this song called Hold Me Up. There's a moment in Exodus about Moses realizing that the Israelites would win when his arms were in the air. And when he got weary and tired and they came down, they would start to fall. And his friends got next to him and helped hold his arms up into the air. And I just thought that was a beautiful idea of community and what we're supposed to do for one another. We stand beside each other, and it's been powerful in my own life. So I hope you love it. This is Hold Me Up.

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0: Baldwin, made for more.
1: You know, if today didn't go as you planned, you're in good company. Happens to me every day. 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His grace is sufficient and His power made perfect in weakness.

Like maybe you walked into work today just really overwhelmed. Maybe it was that doctor's appointment with a lot of questions. 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
2: Sometimes what we say to our kids isn't what they hear. I mean, we're both speaking English, but to them, it sounds like gibberish. Hi, I'm Mark Gregston with Parenting Today's Teens. 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
1: You know, I love that Monday nights are this really great time to pause before the rest of the week really picks up speed. You can take that deep breath. Thank God for one thing that happened today, even if it seems small. You know, gratitude has this way of changing our perspective. So give thanks in every circumstance.

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1: KVNE, it's the voice of encouragement. 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
1: Laura Story, blessings.
2: 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Thank you that you work all things together for our good and for your glory. Lord, we are thankful that you are faithful and worthy.

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1: How amazing is it that our value doesn't come from how productive we are? Wasn't measured by how many boxes you checked or how many emails you answered. Your worth has always been settled at the cross. God is so good to us.

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2: 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We love being part of this community. We have several prayer pop-ups coming up.
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2: Hey, what do you say we take 60 seconds? We're going to dive into the Word of God together with our sweet friend Tara Lee Cobble. This is The God Shot.
3: Jesus was praying in a certain place, and when he finished, one of his disciples said to him, "Lord, teach us to pray as John taught his disciples." Luke 11:1. Prayer is a conversation with God, and it may seem that since Jesus is God, there'd be no reason for him to pray. But all throughout the Gospels, we see him talking to the Father. He shows us that oneness is about constant communication. Scripture says to pray without ceasing, to have a lifestyle of prayer, and Jesus demonstrates that. When the disciples see Jesus talking to the Father, they see something beautiful and desirable, and they want it for themselves. They say, "Teach us how to do that." So if you feel awkward about prayer, the good news is it's a skill you can learn, and Jesus teaches us how to do it. He wants us to have relational intimacy with the Father, because he's where the joy is. To listen to The God Shot again or share it with friends, go to kvne.com and click the God Shot link.
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Hey, I'm your friend Fletch. 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Lord God Almighty, thank you that whether we're replaying failures in our minds, that we can still celebrate your faithfulness and your goodness over us. 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
5: 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Because He will be the comfort when you need it. That is what this song is all about.

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4: Hey guys, this is Andrew Rip. My friend Jervis Campbell and I wrote this song called Hold Me Up. There's a moment in Exodus about Moses realizing that the Israelites would win when his arms were in the air. And when he got weary and tired and they came down, they would start to fall. And his friends got next to him and helped hold his arms up into the air. And I just thought that was a beautiful idea of community and what we're supposed to do for one another. We stand beside each other, and it's been powerful in my own life. So I hope you love it. This is Hold Me Up.

0: 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Hold Me Up.
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0: 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We have a fall fun stop coming this Wednesday in front of Neighbors Coffee in Jacksonville from 10 to 1.
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4: 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And so when the chorus says, if you need a shoulder, I can be it, that's coming from God's perspective to you. Because He will be the comfort when you need it. That is what this song is all about.

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1: Hi, I'm John Sorensen, president of Evangelism Explosion International, and you're listening to Share Life Today. 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Before she had eternal life, Michelle dealt with a lot of guilt and shame that caused her great anxiety and depression. But someone invited her to church where she heard the gospel, and that day, her life was changed forever as she accepted Jesus as her Savior. And you know what? There are a lot of Michelles out there looking for hope. And we know the source of all hope, Jesus Christ, who through His sacrifice on the cross offers us eternal life. All we must do is believe in Jesus alone. So who in your life needs this hope? God may have placed you in their circle to be the one to share it with them. Not sure what to say? Well, we have resources to help. 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
1: Hey Bible readers, I'm Tara Lee Cobble. Hey Bible readers, I'm Tara Lee Cobble. Hey Bible readers, I'm Tara Lee Cobble.
2: Jesus said to them, "When you pray, say, 'Father, hallowed be your name, your kingdom come.'" Luke 11:2. One day when Jesus is talking to the Father, his disciples ask him to teach them how to do it. They want to talk to God too. Jesus says prayer starts with relationship. If you've been adopted into God's family, then you're God's child and you can call him Father. He's the best Father, the one who fills in all the gaps and aches left by earthly fathers. Next, we recognize his holiness and his character. Remembering who God is sets us up to talk to him in a way that honors him. We also pledge our allegiance to his kingdom, confessing that his ways and his plans are best. It's an act of surrender that only comes from knowing and trusting him. Prayer is a regular conversation that increases our intimacy with the Father, and he's where the joy is. To listen to the God Shot again or share it with friends, go to kvne.com and click the God Shot link.

0: 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Can I help you?
1: Hello, you there?
0: Yes, can you hear me?
1: Yeah.
0: Okay, go ahead.
1: I'm the one about called about the 93.1.
0: Okay, you know this is a KVNA, right?
1: Yeah.
0: Okay.
1: Matter of fact, we were on the phone talking, remember?
0: Yeah.
1: And you put me on hold.
0: Yeah, sorry about that. Listen, I can give you a number if you really need it.
1: Yeah.
0: Okay. Gee, I almost hate doing this.
1: Okay, and by the way, I do listen to you at times.
0: Do you? What's your name?
1: Tamara. I know your voice.
0: That's sweet.
1: Yeah, I don't listen to you all the time, but when things are down in that, or I get tired of the regular radio, I'll turn y'all up.

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2: KVNE, good morning. Have you had your coffee yet, Mike?
3: I have. I've had quite a bit.
2: Oh, really? Yeah, okay.
3: I'm wired.
2: Ready to go.
3: Oh, look, here's the phone. Hold on. Hi, KVNE.
4: Morning. Can we walk on some waves this morning?
3: Pardon me?
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2: 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He's all choked up about something. I don't know. You know, try to minister to this guy and remind him that God loves him and that it's a great day. That's for you, too. God loves you. It's a great day with KVNA. It feels good.

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1: 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Dear Mike and Carrie, what's the deal with the crying guy?
2: Oh.
1: Why do you have a crying guy on your station?
2: Well, you know, we minister to everybody. They're laughing or crying or...
1: I'm glad you asked, Amber. In fact, the crying guy is not really a guy at all. It's just a sound effect.
2: Okay.
1: So we don't really have a guy here crying. And we're actually replacing we're retiring the crying guy. We're going to, in favor of the laughing baby, we're going to go that way.
2: I do love the laughing baby.
1: I feel like this kind of more exudes the mood that we're trying to. Okay.
2: Just makes you smile.
1: That's enough. All right.

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2: Hey guys, this is Andrew Rip. My friend Jervis Campbell and I wrote this song called Hold Me Up. There's a moment in Exodus about Moses realizing that the Israelites would win when his arms were in the air. And when he got weary and tired and they came down, they would start to fall. And his friends got next to him and helped hold his arms up into the air. And I just thought that was a beautiful idea of community and what we're supposed to do for one another. We stand beside each other, and it's been powerful in my own life. So I hope you love it. This is Hold Me Up.

0: 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Hold me up.
1: Hi, KVNA.
2: I got up early and I went outside and it's real nice.
1: Yes, sir.
2: It's good to hear you guys. You have a good day now.
1: Thank you.

0: This is Max Lucado. The promises of God glitter like diamonds on the pages of Scripture. Will we gather them, claim them, delight in them, pursue them? Elijah did. He prayed not just once, but seven times. Go and look toward the sea, he told his servant, and he went up and looked. There is nothing there, he said. Seven times Elijah said, go back. The seventh time, the servant reported, a cloud as small as a man's hand is rising from the sea. God's answer came as a cloud the size of a hand, and that was enough to excite Elijah. Faith sees the distant cloud. Faith sees promises as though they were fulfilled. Can you see the hint of an answer to your prayer? This is Max Lucado.
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0: KVNE. We got some of the best dog names. Petinsurance.com has given us some of the best male and female dog names.
1: Okay.
0: And cat names as well. Okay. These are just a few of the highlights. Madam Squishy Van Wrinkleface. That's a... Somebody went way out of their way.
1: That's so sweet.
0: Maybe they just call it Madame for short. Sir Lix-a-Lot. I like that one. Sir Lix-a-Lot. And Vladimir Putin. Oh, I get it. Okay. For dogs.
1: Those are sweet.
0: For cats, Colonel Puff Puff.
1: I'm imagining a white Persian.
0: Yeah, spoiled cat.
1: Mm-hmm.
0: Edward Scissor Paws.
1: Oh.
0: And my personal favorite, Sir Reginald Fluffy Butt.
1: I can't believe you just said that.

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5: I believe we are going to stop there tomorrow from 11 to 1. At Neighbor's Coffee in Jacksonville. We'll be there from 11 until 1 o'clock. 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
1: KVNE, the food that you would love to have had as a kid that we have now.
2: The food time machine. I know exactly what I would put in the food time machine.
1: What?
2: I would put flavored coffee creamer. I mean, seriously.
1: How long have they had that? I'm guessing maybe a 10, 20 years or so.
2: Yeah.
1: So when you were a kid, you had to drink your coffee black. No, you had cream. You had
2: cream
1: just regular.
2: And sugar.
1: Yeah.
2: But not all these. And maybe French vanilla, but I, doubt it. But
1: yeah.
2: Now we've got, you know, the cookie butter flavor. And this morning I had pumpkin spice.
1: Yeah.
2: A little bit in my coffee. So I would definitely, if I had a food time machine, I'd be piling on the pumpkin spice creamer. Because
1: yeah.
2: You can't have too much of that.
1: What about you at 844? 4-9-8-4-1-2-3-4. And you can't say turkey bacon because I've already got that one.
2: Mmm.
1: Turkey bacon.

0: 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Thank God.
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0: Toby Mac. Hold me.
1: Now, here's something you may have talked about before. We're putting something in a food time machine. What would that be?
2: Yeah, something that you wish you had, like maybe when you were growing up. And of course, I said flavored creamer. I wasn't really thinking about drinking coffee when I was, you know, 5 years old.
3: I'm kind of worried about Carrie, because if she had this flavored creamer back in her day, you know, everybody knows that coffee stunts your growth.
2: That's what my dad told me.
3: She would be really, really short.
1: Microscopic.
3: Microscopic.

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3: Hello.
2: Good morning.
3: Good morning. I have a song with boys.
2: Please do.
3: Down to the River.
4: Jordan Felice, what's your name? 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
3: Mercy Canton, and I'm calling from Longview, Texas.
4: Hi, Mercy.
2: Nice to hear from you. Do you have school today?
3: Yes, sir.
2: Are you going?
3: What school am I going to?
2: I mean, are you going to school?
3: Just my sister off right now.
2: Okay, yeah. Well, I'm glad that we're part of your routine. I sure do thank you for calling us.
3: Thank you.
2: Stay in school, okay?
3: Okay. I know.

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3: Ben Fuller with Black Sheep. What you're going through, what you're feeling about yourself, be encouraged by Psalm 86. You, Lord, are full of compassion, gracious, long-suffering, abundant in mercy and truth.
4: You broke through a thousand fences, been rescued from a thousand ditches.

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2: 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The man behind some of your favorites, like Our God, and How Good It Is. 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
3: We have a storage unit. 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We finally got it figured out. Got it, emptied it out. Took the last box out.
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3: 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Came back to close it up one last time. 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
4: 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They're multiplying.
3: 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We took those out, took them to the house, went back again. Still more boxes.
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3: Hey, is it Mike?
2: Yeah.
3: Yeah, hey, yeah, my name's Brad. Hey, I just wanted to tell you, I'm 59 years old. I've been listening to Christian radio for, I don't know, since the early 80s. And I've probably been listening to you guys for a couple years. And it just struck me this morning to give you a call and tell you you're probably my favorite DJ I've ever heard.
2: Very kind comments.
3: Yeah, and I think this is the other, is the gal, Carrie?
2: Carrie is here, yeah.
4: Hello.
3: Yeah, yeah. Hey, Carrie, yeah, I really like you too. You're great.
4: Thank you.
2: She's not nearly as old as us, Brad.
3: Oh, I

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1: Hey, V&E, Mike and Carrie, it's often around this time of the morning we bring our third wheel into the proceedings. We love him. His name is Tim Hawkins.
2: I wonder how he feels about being called a third wheel.
3: Heaven's going to rock. Think about it, y'all. Worshiping around the throne of the Creator with millions of other people. That's going to be amazing. Amazing. But it's going to be challenging. There's going to be a lot of famous people there. 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That's the Apostle Paul. Oh, dude, I hate to bother you. Can we get a quick thought? Huge fan, man. Corinthians, you nailed it. That's why I'm here right now. I am so posting that to Gracebook. That is awesome.

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2: KVNE with Mike and Carrie. Prayer is such a powerful thing. Just imagine kids all over the country praying together at the same time.
3: 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It's Mike and Carrie on the breakfast run!
4: Pancakes, bacon, and jam.
3: What?
4: Butter, toast, and berry jam.
3: I don't know if it's got all that. Might have some of that. It's all part of See You at the Poll. We'll pray with you. We'll share with you. 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
2: Hey, V&E, Mike and Carrie on an emotional day. 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
2: He's all choked up about something. I don't know. We're going to try and minister to this guy and remind him that God loves him.
3: God bless his heart.
2: And it's a great day. And that's for you, too. God loves you. It's a great day with KVNE.

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2: 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Dear Mike and Carrie, what's the deal with the crying guy?
3: Oh.
2: Why do you have a crying guy on your station?
3: Well, you know, we minister to everybody. Whether you're laughing or crying.
2: I'm glad you asked, Amber. In fact, the crying guy is not really a guy at all. It's just a sound effect.
3: Okay.
2: So we don't really have a guy here crying. And we're actually replacing we're retiring the crying guy. We're going to, in favor of the laughing baby, we're going to go that way.
3: I do love the laughing baby.
2: I feel like it's kind of more exists.
3: Okay. Just makes you smile.
2: That's enough. All right.

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3: G'day to you, it's Joel and Luke here with For King and Country.
4: When we were writing the song, I had arrived at the studio with one of those heavy-hearted days. What do you do when you don't feel good enough? At the end of the day, I think we need a little encouragement on those days. And so when the chorus says, if you need a shoulder, I can be it, that's coming from God's perspective to you. Because he will be the comfort when you need it. That is what this song is all about.

0: On the night you're falling all to pieces, you can bring your lonely heart to Jesus. What if I told you that I believe it?
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3: The Time Machine food?
4: Yes.
3: Would be Snicker salad. Have you never heard of it?
4: Snicker salad?
2: No, I've never heard of it.
4: Does it have Snickers candy bars in it?
3: It does.
4: What?
3: It does. Yes. Cool Whip, vanilla pudding.
2: Yeah.
3: Big chopped up Snickers. 3 apples. Diced up caramel, and you mix it all together, put it in the refrigerator, and it is amazing.
4: Oh, wow.
3: I'm telling you, I found this recipe probably last year, made it for the holidays, and it was gone before I turned around. I was like, I wanted a bowl. Yes.
4: You didn't even get a bowl, and you made it. Wow.
3: I didn't. Yes.
4: Wow, that sounds good. I think I would take that back in time, too. That sounds good.
3: Yeah, definitely.

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1: Time is short. People need Jesus.
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2: No, we have not.
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3: 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This is the message of life. 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
1: 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So we're having a 46th anniversary cruise, and we're very grateful for it. And I appreciate your prayers.

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1: KVNE, Mike and Carrie, I know you've been through this, and as you're listening, perhaps you have too. Good chance. You've sold a house, you bought a house.
2: Yes.
1: We did that. I wish it was just like buying a sandwich. How much is the sandwich? Okay, here's the money. You bought a sandwich.
2: Oh, no, it can't be that easy.
1: There's a million documents that you gotta sign. Mm-hmm. And we even did the e-document thing where you get some of that taken care of ahead of time.
2: Yeah.
1: I thought that might dwindle down some of the actual signing. But no, I think it actually added to it. We had it was like 1,000 things to sign. And after a while, you sign your name, it starts to look less and less like your name.
2: Right.
1: I was a little embarrassed by one of the forms I signed. It looked like I signed it Benjamin Franklin. That's not me. That's not me at all.

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0: Daigle, still Rolling Stones.
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2: 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That was the delish.
1: Them's good vittles, Granny.

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3: If you had to ask me what's my favorite chapter in the Gospels, I would say Matthew chapter 6. He teaches the Lord's Prayer. He talks about fasting, going into your inner closet, in your heart. And then he starts talking about anxiety, fear, worry. And he says, look at the birds of the air. Look at the flowers in the field. If God takes care of them, how much more will he take care of you? The most used phrase in the Bible is don't be afraid. Jesus even says later in scripture, in this world you will have trouble, but I leave you my peace. So my hope for you as you hear this song is you're reminded by Jesus that everything's going to be all right.

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1: KVNA, Mike and Carrie, we love the kids. The kids delight us. They amaze us. They astound us.
2: I do. Here's Super Kid.
3: One day after work, I was driving home and pulled onto our street. And as I started to drive towards our cul-de-sac, a little boy came running out of the front door of his house in nothing but his underoos and a bathrobe tied around his neck like a cape. And his mom was hot on his heels, chasing him with a wooden spoon. And he's got his head cocked back and this huge grin on his face as his mom's yelling, "Stop, stop." A couple weeks later, I see him and he's buried up to his neck in this mud puddle. And I tell my wife, I'm like, I have to meet this kid. Like, this is my kind of kid. And we're up at the park one night with our two children and everybody's running around. And there he is. He's swinging on the swing set. And he's going as high as the swings could possibly take him. And at the top of the swing, he lets go. And he jumps, and he hits the mulch and rolls like a stuntman. And then he jumps up to his feet, and he's right beside me. And I said, "Buddy, what is your name?" And he puts his hands on his hips, and with the superhero confidence and pose, he says, "My name is Christian." And I thought to myself, man, how fitting. Oftentimes, with our faith, we lose that daring, adventurous spirit that we once had when we were children. And I think that's exactly why Jesus said, become like them.

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4: 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Psalm 91 says, because he loves me, says the Lord, I will rescue him. I will protect him, for he acknowledges my name.

0: Wiggum. The king is in the room.
1: Good morning.
2: Good morning. Can we request a song?
1: Yes, please do. Thank you.
2: Can we hear My Jesus?
1: Mike Andrews?
3: My Jesus?
1: My Jesus?
2: My Jesus by Ann Wilson, yes.
1: All right. Yeah, Ann Wilson. That's better than Mike Andrews.
2: I think so.
3: I don't even know who that is.
1: It was in my third grade class, but that's another program.

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0: 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We have a fall fun stop coming this Wednesday in front of Neighbors Coffee in Jacksonville from 10 to 1.
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1: KVN, happy Tuesday. I'm Nikki. And before we get further into the show, let's get further into God's Word with Sarah Lee Cobble and the God Shot.
2: Jesus said to them, "When you pray, say, 'Father, hallowed be your name, your kingdom come.'" Luke 11:2. One day when Jesus is talking to the Father, his disciples ask him to teach them how to do it. They want to talk to God too. Jesus says prayer starts with relationship. If you've been adopted into God's family, then you're God's child and you can call him Father. He's the best Father, the one who fills in all the gaps and aches left by earthly fathers. Next, we recognize his holiness and his character. Remembering who God is sets us up to talk to him in a way that honors him. We also pledge our allegiance to his kingdom, confessing that his ways and his plans are best. It's an act of surrender that only comes from knowing and trusting him. Prayer is a regular conversation that increases our intimacy with the Father, and he's where the joy is. 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

KBN, as his children, we do not go without. I say that because that is his promise over and over again in the Bible, is that he is there with us. He protects us. And as 2 Corinthians reminds us, he will bless you abundantly so that in all things and at all times, having all that you need, you will abound in every good work.

0: Jamie McDonald. 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
1: Thank you, God, that you never leave us, that you always see us. And Lord, for friends like Anne who are healing from just some health stuff going on, Father, we just lift her up and ask, if it is your will, let there be incredible healing quickly, smoothly, safely.

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0: Father, let it be.
1: Just wouldn't leave. KBNE, yeah, there I'm Nikki. And this morning I was going to the hubby Nathan's truck to put something in there. And I thought I was going to get attacked right there in our garage. I thought at first it was a bat, but it actually ended up being this big-sized bird that just couldn't leave. It kept on flying into the spot, into the space between the ceiling and the garage door, and it just didn't know how to get away from that area. Had no clue. And it wasn't until the hubby Nathan came out and kind of directed it as best as possible with some shooing and maybe a brew that it finally, we realized, left the garage. You know, many times we try to get out of sticky situations ourselves. You know, our bad habits, our sin, our shame, our guilt. But it isn't until we let God truly come in, the Holy Spirit come in to direct us out of those things, that we actually can find freedom.

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0: Micah Tyler, I see grace.
1: Baby Annie, yay, and a good Tuesday. I'm Nikki, and hi, who's this?
2: Liz.
1: Liz, what can I do for you?
2: Hi, I was just wanting to request a song for my son. He's into No Survivors. It's kind of his favorite song right now.
1: Oh, man, not a bad choice right now. Why does he like that song?
2: I think the words just resonate with him, and he just works every morning in his show barn, and he'll video on to KBME and listen to the songs, but he'll have No Survivors on repeat on my phone, and I think it's just something that motivates him and gets him going, and I love to hear him sing while he's working and doing his chores in the barn.
1: So cool. What's your son's name?
2: Jeremiah.
1: Jeremiah. Awesome. Well, you know, it sounds like, Mama, you're doing a good job with Jeremiah.
2: Thank you so much.

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2: Hey guys, this is Andrew Rip. My friend Jervis Campbell and I wrote this song called Hold Me Up. There's a moment in Exodus about Moses realizing that the Israelites would win when his arms were in the air. And when he got weary and tired and they came down, they would start to fall. And his friends got next to him and helped hold his arms up into the air. And I just thought that was a beautiful idea of community and what we're supposed to do for one another. We stand beside each other, and it's been powerful in my own life. So I hope you love it. This is Hold Me Up.

0: 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Hold me up.
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0: Daddy Weave, redeemed.
1: Thank God, redeemed.
2: And that's KVNE. Hey there, I'm Nikki, asking that you join me in prayer for our listener and friend, Debbie. Lord, as she just called in with the great praise reports that so far a lot of her doctor's appointments have gone great, we come to you asking for the next ones, if it is your will, that this still continues to be the case, that you bring her good health and also good community around her and her hubby who are just seeking that and searching that. And Lord, we are thankful that you do put just the right people in our path. We praise you.

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0: Brandon Heath. See me through it.
1: Yes, he does. KVNE. Hey there, I'm Nikki. And sometimes you just need a song to remind you of that. Or maybe a friendly face to pray with you through maybe that struggle. And in fact, another chance in person to do that with you at our KVNE Fun Fall Stop happening at Neighbors Coffee in Jacksonville tomorrow from 11 to 1. 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Oh, Lord.

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1: KBNE, it's a promise of His. In fact, in Psalm 63, it says, my soul clings to you, Lord. 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God, thank you that you do that.

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0: Wickham and Crowder. It really is amazing grace.
1: Avianny, amazing grace that frees us, heals us, and also an amazing grace that holds us. We're going through hard stuff and grief, and Lord, for friends and listeners like Hub, the loss of his mama. Lord, we know where she is, and we know that she lived a long life. But Father, we just ask for your continued comfort for him and his family.

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0: Mercy me, even if.
1: KVNEA and a good Tuesday. I'm Nikki, and hi, who's this?
2: Hi, this is Tucker.
1: Hey, Tucker, what's going on?
2: I slept through my alarm this morning, and I'm on my way to college, so I just really wanted to say I appreciate y'all's radio station. It's really helping me stay in the right mood and not be stressed out as I'm trying to get there.
1: Oh, man. Well, we're glad that we're here for you. Where do you go to college, Tucker?
2: Laterno Christian Polytechnic University in Longview, Texas.
1: Yeah. What you studying out there?
2: Robotics engineering.
1: Man, well, keep it going, Tucker.

0: Lauren Daigle. Let it be a hallelujah.
1: Hey, Vianney. Hey there, I'm Nikki. And maybe you've had one of these moments where you've had to make a split-second decision. Then you would understand John and the split-second decision that actually changed some lives. See, a racehorse broke free from his handler and came barreling towards a gate in this one arena area that John was at. And right in the path of the frantic horse was a little Roxy, who John saw quicker than most. Instead of letting this horse hit her, John threw his body in front of Roxy, ended up with a fractured pelvis and other injuries to keep him in the hospital for weeks. But John was fine with that decision that he made years ago, especially as he continues to be part of Roxy and her family's lives, watching her go through school, enjoy birthdays, and take on dance recitals.

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6: Father, let your kingdom come. 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
7: Hey, this is your friend Fletch. Let's pray. Our Father, who art in heaven, hallowed be your name, your kingdom come, your will be done on earth as it is in heaven. Give us this day our daily bread and forgive us our sins as we forgive those who sin against us. And lead us not into temptation, but deliver us from evil. For yours is the kingdom and the power and the glory forever. Amen.
6: Father,

we are His. And I'm so grateful and thankful that He sees us in that light. Even with our messes and mistakes, He still says, come. Because as it says in Romans, all have sinned and fall short of the glory of God. That's why Jesus did what He did.

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KBNE, I don't know about you, but that is where I want to be. 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
1: Yes, he is worthy of all praise for another day and another year of life for some of our friends and listeners like Cindy Laird, Kim Hardy, Shelly O'Neillian, and my Aunt Roxy. 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
4: G'day to you. It's Joel and Luke here with Fakian Country. When we were writing the song, I had arrived at the studio with one of those heavy-hearted days. What do you do when you don't feel good enough? At the end of the day, I think we need a little encouragement on those days. And so when the chorus says, "If you need a shoulder, I can be it," that's coming from God's perspective to you, because He will be the comfort when you need it. That is what this song is all about.

0: On the night you're falling all to pieces, you can bring your lonely heart to Jesus. What if I told you that I believe it?
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1: KVNE, that refreshment for our soul, which sometimes is from the Holy Spirit. I think sometimes we find it in laughter. Laughter about everyday life. And in fact, comedian Johnny W. does a good job with that.
2: I have random thoughts that come into my head. It gets me in trouble with my wife. Things will just, your spouse, married people, you know this, your spouse will set you up a couple of times a year for the perfect comeback. And you got to hold it in. You'd be like, I want to stay married. We're staying at Hampton Inn a couple weeks ago on the road. My wife's with me, not to brag, Hampton Inn. I'm making that kind of coin. So we're there eating our dumb breakfast at the Hampton Inn with the powdered eggs and the watery weird eggs at those buffets. My wife goes, Johnny, how do they even make powdered eggs? And what I should have said was nothing. And what I did say was, sweetie, when two powdered chickens love each other very much. And we didn't speak the rest of the day, but it was worth it. Sometimes it's worth it.

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2: So thankful that that is the truth. KVNE, I'm Nikki Martinez, wrapping things up. And as you know, every song that we play here at KVNE has truth behind it. God's truth, God's love, a story. And in fact, when writing their song, Make It Well, Bart Millard for Mercy Me had this story on mine.
3: When I had the idea for Make It Well, it came from wrestling with the hymn, It Is Well, that, you know, I've sang all my life for funerals and stuff like that. It's always during tragic times. And I realized during those difficult moments that I'm kind of lying when I say it is well with my soul, because normally it is not well with my soul. Like, the harder the times get, the harder it is to sing that song. And so I kept thinking, if I were to write this, I would make it into Make It Well, because I'm not getting through this without the help of the Holy Spirit. I think there are people in the middle of the struggle. If they think about it, it's tough to sing that it's all good, it's fine, it's well with my soul, when it really isn't, when you're in the middle of it. And so this one goes out to all those like me that are in the middle of the struggle just trying to get by.

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0: Frank. 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
1: It's going to be a good day. It's not Monday. We made it past Monday, and it is Tuesday, and feeling so good today. Hopefully, you're having a great one, too. You should

0: love broke through.
1: KVNE, I love thinking about different ways to preserve my family's Bibles. And I saw this great hack. You know those racks that you put on the wall and you display special plates? Well, this woman had this rack that had three sections, three holders for plates, and she put special family Bibles on it. And it was so neat. She had her husband's Bible, her father-in-law's Bible, her father's Bible, all displayed on the wall. And what a great reminder. God's Word right there facing us every single day and reminding us of our loved ones. I totally want to do that. I have mine in a cabinet.

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So I think I'm going to go to the thrift store and look for one of those plate holders.

0: always God gave.
1: KVNE, hey, I'm Linda. Sometimes we look at ourselves and we believe the lies that the enemy tells us, and we don't find a way to get past that, even from our childhood. I want you to hear this story from Tasha Layton.
2: When I was in first grade, Mrs. Caldwell, I'll never forget her, I can still smell the room, pencil shavings and school pizza. I walk into the room and she wants everyone to read in front of the class. I had drank a lot of water that morning. I had to go to the potty. I asked her to go and she wouldn't let me go because she thought that I was trying to get out of reading in front of the class. And I got up in front of the class when it was my turn and I wet my pants in front of the whole class. She sent me to the bathroom in the back of the class and didn't come back for a very long time. In that moment, I sat in that bathroom as a little child and I thought, what's wrong with me? I'm not as good as everyone else. I'm ashamed right now. I feel dirty. I feel not as good. And something so seemingly small as that was actually pretty traumatic for me. And I never knew how those lies had impacted me. And so for the rest of, you know, my childhood years into adulthood, I just kept that lie. I'm not good enough. I'm ashamed of me. Something must be wrong with me. I'm not like everybody else. And so my counselor took me back in prayer to that moment. And because God stands outside of time, He was there when it happened to me, but He's also still there. And so my counselor asked me to allow the Holy Spirit to take me back to those moments in that bathroom. And he said, where is Jesus in the room? And I just began to weep because I realized that He was sitting right there on the floor next to me. And he said, what does He want to say to you? And in that moment, I just felt Him say, He didn't say it, but I felt Him say, you are so special. You are pure. And that is what changed my heart.

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1: Hey, Vinny. Hey, I'm Linda. Have you ever seen the movie, The Passion of the Christ? I love that movie. It's so powerful. But at the end, I was always disappointed that they didn't really get into the resurrection, that he is alive, that he rose again. They are coming out finally, after all these years, with the sequel about Jesus being resurrected. Mel Gibson is behind that one too. But the joy of that knowledge, that the King is alive, let's rejoice in that.

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0: not worship you.
1: KBNE. So I saw a list that said Rocky Road was the favorite ice cream in Texas. What do you say?
2: I just need you to clarify. The favorite ice cream in Texas is Bluebell. Any flavor, but it has to be Bluebell.
1: Okay. You are correct, ma'am.
2: You have a great, great day. 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Thank you.

0: walk by faith.
1: Hey, Diana. We appreciate you. Thanks for making KVNE your voice of encouragement. Here's the story behind Gonna Be All Right by Matt Maher.
2: If you had to ask me what's my favorite chapter in the Gospels, I would say Matthew chapter 6. He teaches the Lord's Prayer. He talks about fasting, going into your inner closet in your heart. And then he starts talking about anxiety, fear, worry. And he says, look at the birds of the air. Look at the flowers in the field. If God takes care of them, how much more will he take care of you? The most used phrase in the Bible is don't be afraid. Jesus even says later in scripture, in this world you will have trouble, but I leave you my peace. So my hope for you as you hear this song is you're reminded by Jesus that everything's going to be all right.

forgive us. Yes, we have ignored you. 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Arms wide to our homeless savior, but arms crossed to our homeless neighbor. On bended knee, unite us all, set us free.

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5: 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The man behind some of your favorites, like Our God, and How Good It Is. 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
2: Can you play Fear is a Liar?
1: I bet I can get that on. Who's this?
2: Awesome. This is Shauna. I've been going through a lot right now, and Fear is a Liar keeps coming to my mind. I like it.
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1: Ryan Stevenson, This I Know.
2: KVNE, hey, I'm Linda. I had to have a guy come out and take care of my ant problem. I had a guy fix my electrical problem. There's a guy mowing my lawn. 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
1: Okay, Vinny. 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
1: 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I had a procedure done on it. I'm having to bandage it at least once a day and soak it, do all of that stuff. And the pain was getting better. And then all of a sudden, 3 o'clock in the morning, it was hurting so bad. I was on the verge of tears. I think I did cry a little bit. So I'm a little tired and need some extra coffee.

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2: Hey guys, this is Andrew Rip. My friend Jervis Campbell and I wrote this song called Hold Me Up. There's a moment in Exodus about Moses realizing that the Israelites would win when his arms were in the air. And when he got weary and tired and they came down, they would start to fall. And his friends got next to him and helped hold his arms up into the air. And I just thought that was a beautiful idea of community and what we're supposed to do for one another. We stand beside each other, and it's been powerful in my own life. So I hope you love it. This is Hold Me Up.

0: 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Hold me up.
1: Okay, Vinny, such a powerful testimony from Mike Harper this morning in our chapel. And I love how God takes us from the road going the wrong direction and turns us around and leads us toward Him.
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3: 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It's all I can do. 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
1: KVNE, it's so sweet watching your grandkids grow and develop. 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
2: Jacqueline's husband doesn't notice her wrinkles. 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He doesn't measure the extra pounds. He just sees his bride. He's not scared off by her struggles. He sees her as brave. 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He sees her mothering. 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He holds her hand. 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

0: 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It really is Amazing Grace.
1: Hey, this is KVNE Kayla. We love being part of this community. We have several prayer pop-ups coming up.
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0: Donald left it in the river.
1: You know, with our finite lives and our own pathways, things are impossible. But with God, all things are possible. The Bible tells us that in numerous places. And over time, we get cynical. 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So remember that promise in the Bible that He is the God of possible.

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2: 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He knows us intimately. And as you take steps and you don't think that you can take even one more, He says He will carry you. He will be there and He will never leave you.

0: 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I will carry you.
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1: Hey friend, I'm Lacey. So glad you are joining me this evening. What a great day the Lord has given to us. And guess what? We get to praise Him together. So turn it up. Here's Danny Gokey.

Hey friend, I'm Lacey. So glad you're joining me this evening. Whenever I go to the store, my two-year-old son has to push the buggy. And I mean, he will have an all-out tantrum if he does not get to push this buggy. So he's going down the aisles, pushing that cart, and it's bumping displays, nearly taking out a stack of cereal. And every time I offered help, he would say, "No, I've got it," in his own way. And I would laugh because, buddy, you absolutely do not have it. But I wonder how often the Lord sees me the same way, so determined to carry what I was never strong enough to carry alone. The Bible says, "Cast your burden on the Lord, and He will sustain you." There is no prize for struggling alone. We can give it to the Father. God,

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4: When we were writing the song, I had arrived at the studio with one of those heavy-hearted days. What do you do when you don't feel good enough? At the end of the day, I think we need a little encouragement on those days. And so when the chorus says, if you need a shoulder, I can be it, that's coming from God's perspective to you. Because He will be the comfort when you need it. That is what this song is all about.

0: On the night you fall in all the pieces, you can bring your lonely heart to Jesus. What if I told you that I believe it?
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2: Hey friend, I'm Lacey with an encouraging story tonight from Luke Brendling.
3: I was 21 or 22. A small group of us had been doing some work in the community, cutting people's grass, cleaning up litter, painting. It had been a long day. It had been a tiring day. I think 8 or 10 of us had got back onto the minibus to drive back to church. And as we were driving along, I heard a very clear voice in my heart that said, "Stop the bus." I didn't know exactly what was going on, but in the very, very far distance out of the window, I could see a lady who was looking after some horses. But again, I noticed her, I heard this voice, but I ignored the voice, and a couple of seconds passed, and again, I heard it very clear, "Luke, stop the bus." But again, I pushed it down, and again, I heard it, again, I ignored it. And then a moment later, the guy sitting just behind me stood up in the minibus and shouted at the top of his lungs, "Stop the bus." Everyone looked around and we didn't realize what was going on, although I knew in my heart it was something to do with this lady in the field. We pulled the bus over, and this guy, he got out of the bus, and I watched him and everyone else watched him walk across these two fields. After about half an hour to an hour, he called us all over. We came to this woman and she was crying. I mean, she was absolutely hysterical. She had been going through a very painful divorce. Now, she wasn't a Christian, but that morning when she woke up, she was in such a desperate place, she prayed and she said, "God, if you are real, will you send someone to me today?" And so we invited her to church. She came on that Sunday night and she gave her life to Jesus Christ, all because someone was brave enough to stop the bus. Love.

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0: Thompson. That's what the cross is for.
1: Hey friend, I'm Lacey. One of my favorite days of the entire year is coming up. It's See You at the Pole, happening Wednesday, September 23rd. 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
1: Hey friend, I'm Lacey. I spoke with a kind lady named Elaine earlier on the phone today. She had called to share that her husband had recently been diagnosed with cancer. And today when I spoke with Elaine, she was at hospice where her husband is now. And so, Elaine, we join your family tonight and we pray for Gary. Lord, we pray that you would comfort Elaine and the family that surrounds him now. Lord, that your presence would be felt immensely in that room. We pray for peace that passes all understanding. And we thank you that you are with us. You are our refuge and strength and ever-present help in times of trouble. And Lord, you are close to the brokenhearted. Thank you, Lord, that you are with Elaine and Gary tonight.

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Hey friend, I'm Lacey. 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
3: 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The man behind some of your favorites, like Our God, and How Good It Is. From the rising up. 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

Hey friend, I'm Lacey. You know, getting four kids out of the door in the mornings has taught me that approximately 5 minutes before we need to leave, one shoe will disappear. It's never both shoes, it's just one. And suddenly everybody is searching under couches and beds while I'm wondering how a shoe can vanish from a house with walls. Life has a lot of little frustrations like that. And I'm learning that patience usually is informed during the big, huge moments of life. It's formed while looking for a tiny shoe when you're already late. Maybe some of the most beautiful work God does in us happens in very ordinary rooms. So hang in there, Mom. Hang in there, Dad.

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1: Hey friend, I'm Lacey. One of my favorite scenes in the Bible happens after Peter has failed Jesus. Peter denied him three times. And when the risen Jesus meets Peter again in John 21, he has breakfast waiting. Think about that, friend. Jesus knew exactly what Peter had done, and there was still a fire burning, bread waiting, and an invitation, come and have breakfast. 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And he extends forgiveness to those who truly seek it.

0: episode.
1: Casting Crowns, featuring Matthew West. 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
6: If you had to ask me what's my favorite chapter in the Gospels, I would say Matthew chapter 6. He teaches the Lord's Prayer. He talks about fasting, going into your inner closet, in your heart. And then he starts talking about anxiety, fear, worry. And he says, look at the birds of the air, look at the flowers in the field. If God takes care of them, how much more will he take care of you? The most used phrase in the Bible is don't be afraid. Jesus even says later in scripture, in this world you will have trouble, but I leave you my peace. So my hope for you as you hear this song is you're reminded by Jesus that everything's going to be all right.

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1: Hey friend, I'm Lacey. I think every house has things that you're apparently not supposed to use. Mine does, like those good towels, or those really nice dishes, or the candle that smells wonderful but has somehow become too expensive to burn. And sometimes I wonder how much of life we save for later. Tell your people you love them today, my friend. Sit on the porch, burn the candle, and use the dishes. James in Scripture calls our life a mist that appears for a little while. That doesn't make life meaningless. It makes today incredibly precious. It's a gift.

0: city.
1: Michael W. Smith, Waymaker.
0: Oh, that is who you are.
2: 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KVNE.

0: King and Country. Amen.
1: Hey, friend, I'm Lacey. It is an exciting time because See You at the Pole is coming up. This is one of the greatest days of the year. It's happening on September the 23rd. Let me make sure I got that right. Yep, the 23rd. And we've got voting open because we want to come to your school and bring you breakfast and just be a part of what happens that day on your campus. What a blessing that is for us. And voting is going to end September 20th at 11:59 p.m. So we've got 5 days left, and you can vote for your school to win. You can vote once per day. Tell your family, tell all your friends, get the community involved, and let's see who wins first, second, or third place. Find all the details, vote for your school at kvne.com.

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Hey friend, I'm Lacey. The Bible says in Psalm that God's word is a lamp to my feet. And I've always loved that it says lamp, because a lamp doesn't illuminate 5 miles of road. It gives you enough light for the ground right in front of you. Sometimes we want God to explain the next 5 years, and He gives us enough truth to obey Him today. Maybe you don't need the whole road illuminated tonight, my friend. Maybe you just need enough light for the next faithful step. So keep looking to Him, and He'll keep lighting the path.

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